0: typed message.
1: I know I fucked up. 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
1: 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I tried to hide in the glory and sweep it under the table so you would never know. Sometimes I feel like an accident. People look when they're passing and never check on the past.

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But in 1,000 years, I'll still be waiting round steady.